B102 and 98.5. And you ever notice there's one word literally every generation still uses? According to a linguist, the slang word cool has officially survived more than 100 years, and somehow nobody's replaced it. Your grandparents said it, your kids say it, you still say it. Apparently the reason it's lasted so long is because it can mean almost anything. Stylish, relaxed, impressive, likable. It just works. And honestly, as somebody who spends half of his life around different generations, I'm going to say

I do believe this is true. Teenagers say it. 70-year-olds say it. Drunk karaoke people definitely say it, which honestly makes Cool like the Keith Richards of slang vocabulary. Somehow, still standing, still functioning, and nobody really understands how. B102 and 98.5.

0: B102 and 98.5. Going back to 1994 with that chart topper from Ace of Base. That is The Sign. Jesse Garin on the air. Thursday, it is May the 7th of 2026. If you're celebrating a birthday today, you are in good company. Brecken Meyer, the actor, 52 years old today. Mr. Beast, the viral influencer. He is turning 28 years old today. Happy birthday to those folks, and happy birthday to you too from your friends at B102 and 98.5.
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4: A versatile protein for generations. Hello, I'm Megan Grebner with Healthy Living on Brownfield. Ground pork is a protein that's versatile and is loved by all generations. But Sarah Showalter with the National Pork Board says one type of consumer really embraced it.
5: We found it was especially strong for younger consumers, our Gen Z and millennials, which we know are increasingly important for the long-term health of the pork category. We've also found that as you think about versatility, one of the things that our research showed was ground pork is extremely versatile. It can be the main course in things like burgers or meatloaf. It can also be used as an ingredient in dishes like chili, pasta sauces, or cultural favorites like tacos or egg rolls. We know that those younger consumers are really looking for that global cuisine. And ground pork definitely delivers as they're looking for needs across meal occasions.
4: Will Brunt, Chief Innovation and Marketing Officer for Valari Food Group, says ground pork has a great flavor profile on its own. But beyond that,
6: it's the ultimate carrier of other flavors. It's of other cuisines and other flavors. You think about how it's used around the world in every type of flavor profile.
4: Brunt says ground pork is a great opportunity to introduce consumers into other flavorful cuts of pork. I'm Megan Grebner with Healthy Living on Brownfield.
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8: Mostly clear tonight, mid-30s, northwest winds 5 miles per hour. Tomorrow, partly sunny, 66. Tomorrow night, variable cloudiness, 45. Saturday, mostly sunny, 67. Saturday night, mostly clear, 38. Sunday, sunshine, 59. Sunday night, mostly clear, 34. And for Monday, sunny, 63.

B-102 and 98.5 Usher featuring Ludacris and Lil Jon. That is Yeah. Jesse Guerin on the air. And I am making my way out the door. Go placidly amid the noise and haste. Nikki is moving in, and she's got some great stuff lined up, too. Music from Maroon 5, Denise Williams, Imagine Dragons, and more. Leaving you with Shaboozy now. This is a bar song, Tipsy. Have a great night. 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

0: Hey, it's Nikki Lee hanging out with you on National Tourism Day. And I think living in the Midwest, there are certain parts that we get a lot of tourists. Travel enthusiasts focus on travel planning while marketing professionals put their skills into increasing the local economy through tourism. The two come together for National Tourism Day. So are you a tourist or are you part of bringing the tourists? I was once a tourist in the Midwest from California, and now I believe it, I learned this term in Michigan. It's called permafudgy, but I think that's only Michigan and under the Mackinac Bridge. I'm not really sure, but that's beside the point. I'm just a Midwest girl now.
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5: Mostly clear tonight, mid-30s, northwest winds 5 miles per hour. Tomorrow, partly sunny, 66. Tomorrow night, variable cloudiness, 45. Saturday, mostly sunny, 67. Saturday night, mostly clear, 38. Sunday, sunshine, 59. Sunday night, mostly clear, 34. And for Monday, sunny, 63.

0: It's 2026, and someone on Reddit recently asked, what societal norm do you decide to stop abiding by? And apparently, people are done doing what's expected of them. I'm Nikki Lee, and some of the best responses was, I no longer eat 3 meals a day at standard times. Now I eat just when I'm actually hungry, without calling it a specific name. One person also said, we're not having an expensive wedding. We bought a house instead. That's actually pretty smart. One other person said, my husband and I have separate bedrooms, and we have had them for years. We get the best sleep. My husband and I just started using separate blankets. He tried to steal my blanket the other day. That didn't go that well. But we do get better sleep that way. I'm not sure I want to sleep in a different room yet, though. But finally, one other person said, I've stopped thinking I can only eat breakfast food for breakfast. You know, maybe eat pizza for breakfast.
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1: 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The Reedsburg Lions is holding a bed build on Saturday. It's 9 till noon. 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And this weekend is Mother's Day. 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Make sure you treat mom. Mostly clear tonight, mid-30s, northwest winds 5 miles per hour. Tomorrow, partly sunny, 66. Tomorrow night, variable cloudiness, 45. Saturday, mostly sunny, 67. Saturday night, mostly clear, 38. Sunday, sunshine, 59. Sunday night, mostly clear, 34. And for Monday, sunny, 63.

Okay, so we talked about the longest running slang word around, which is cool. I'm Nikki Lee, by the way. That's cool, too. So, yeah, we talked about the long-lasting power of the word cool and how it's been used for over 100 years. But what about slang words that have never made it past a year or so? So a post is now going viral on a bunch of teen slang words from the 1950s, specifically 1954. It's from a newspaper clipping from the Northwest

News, which was in Bethany, Oklahoma. So here are some terms that fizzled out a long time ago. Cool Jonah was a slang for a well-dressed kid. George meant money. Spooning your scarf meant eating your food. Double bubble meant a cute girl. Oh, I kind of like that. We should bring that back. Bad dad from Baghdad was the guy who thinks he's tough. And a fluky is a jerk. If you're at the movies, it's called a heckle-thon, and a flip-flip is a person who makes wisecracks. And the only slang on this list that some people still use today is the word square, which is a person you don't like. I want to bring back double bubble, though. I think that is really super cute. Oh, cute. Is that a slang word? Because that's stuck around.